high of 61. And then we bounce back up Sunday with sunny skies and a high of 68 degrees. For weather anytime, including live local radar, your extended forecast and more, go to MyCentralOregon.com and make it your homepage today. 72 in Bend now with Elton John and Benny and the Jets.

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0: 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We get our WaterWise Tip of the Week from Dan Denning. 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
1: Sunny and cooler today with a high of 62, partly cloudy and 34 tonight, then sunny and 68 tomorrow. 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
1: Rock and Roll's Greatest Hits, 105.7 KQAK. Good morning. Dave Clemens with you. More music on the way. But first, I saw this thing online, and they asked a bunch of people, on a scale from 1 to 10, what's the worst pain you've ever experienced? Now, 59% of the people in America said 8, at least an 8. 1 in 4 said a full-blown 10, 1 in 4 people. And so I thought it would be more interesting to ask you guys, what was the worst pain you ever felt? Not where it was on the scale, but what was it actually? And most of you said kidney stones or a gallbladder thing. A couple of people said pregnancy or actually having the baby, I should say. Not pregnancy, but delivery of a baby. One lady said that she had a kidney stone and delivered a baby at the same time. And that was super painful. That sounds like it would be. So, I don't know. Think about that one. What's the worst pain you ever had? If it's not happening to you right now, there's something to be thankful for this morning. I've got more of Rock and Roll's Greatest Hits coming up. 105.7 KQAK.

All right, tomorrow about this time, I'll be doing Inside Central Oregon. I'll have my friend Lynn Ochita here from the Humane Society of Central Oregon, Marilyn Magnus, talk about Rosie the Riveter, that show, and Matthew Packard from Oregon Origins Project. Sunny today with a high of 62, then sunny and 68 tomorrow. 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

0: right now?
1: What? I don't know. I believe, and I feel like most Americans do believe, even with our problems, this is still the greatest nation on the planet. Agreed. I don't know if you know this, but we have the world's oldest written constitution still in use. And I think it's because it's a good one. I mean, we're, you know, like I said, we got stuff to figure out. You know, we're still working on stuff. We're always working on stuff. And that's one of the cool things about the Constitution is you can do that.
0: Yep.
1: You know? So we got the National Park System. We're recognized for what they call an opportunity culture. You know, we can pursue education and new career paths and seek upward social mobility. Everybody can.
0: Love it.
1: I mean, that's a pretty cool thing about America. So Chris Robbins said, be quiet or don't, and exercise your right to say whatever you want.
0: That's true, too.
1: But then I have the right to think you're a moron. We've got more of Rock and Roll's greatest hits coming up, 105.7
0: KQAK.
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0: 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Good morning. Dave Clemens here along with Jimbo.
1: Hello and good morning.
0: And Chris Robinson of the Black Crowes got some people kind of mad at him. He was in Tampa doing a show.
1: Uh-huh.
0: And they started chanting USA. And he's like,
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Rock and Roll's Greatest Hits, 105.7 KQAK. Good morning. Dave Clemens with you. More music on the way. But first, I saw this thing online, and they asked a bunch of people, on a scale from 1 to 10, what's the worst pain you've ever experienced? Now, 59% of the people in America said 8, at least an 8. 1 in 4 said a full-blown 10, 1 in 4 people. And so I thought it would be more interesting to ask you guys, what was the worst pain you ever felt? Not where it was on the scale, but what was it actually? And most of you said kidney stones or a gallbladder thing. A couple of people said pregnancy or actually having the baby, I should say. Not pregnancy, but delivery of a baby. One lady said that she had a kidney stone and delivered a baby at the same time. And that was super painful. That sounds like it would be. So, I don't know. Think about that one. What's the worst pain you ever had? If it's not happening to you right now, there's something to be thankful for this morning. I've got more of Rock and Roll's Greatest Hits coming up. 105.7 KQAK.

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0: 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KQAK. What is

0: our ship. Nothing's going to stop us now, which is kind of a weird thing to play right before we're going to stop.
1: Yeah, but nothing's going to stop me from running out the door.
0: Oh, is that the deal? You're running out the door, are you? Was it that bad?
1: No.
0: What are you talking about?
1: No.
0: Hey, we do have some plans for Monday morning for the Dave Clemens Experience on Rock and Roll's Greatest Hits 105.7 KQAK, the best cartoon theme songs.
1: That's going to be a lot of fun.
0: Yeah, right? Now, there was a survey that they did. It was basically what 80s cartoon theme songs should everybody know? That's what got the conversation started. So I'll share those with you first. Then we'll just talk about just good cartoon theme songs in general.
1: Good stuff.

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0: 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Sergio hanging with you. And if you're looking for something to do, why don't you head over to the downtown area in Bend for the Bend Handmade Market. 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

going to be cooling down at 34 degrees tonight. Tomorrow, we're going to have some sunshine, a few clouds in the sky, and a high of 66, 44 in the evening. And on Monday, it's going to be sunny with some clouds and a high of 62 degrees, 43 at night. And I'm Sergio. 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
2: Central Oregon weather.
3: Going to be cooling down to 34 degrees tonight. Tomorrow, sunshine with some clouds, a high of 66, 44 in the evening, and on Monday, it's going to be sunny, a few clouds, and a high of 62, 43 in the evening, and on Tuesday, it's going to be cloudy with some light showers in the morning. I'm Sergio. 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

It's going to be cooling down to 34 degrees tonight. Tomorrow, sunshine with some clouds and a high of 66. 44 in the evening. On Monday, it's going to be sunny with some clouds and a high of 62. 43 in the evening. And on Tuesday, clouds with some light showers in the morning. I'm Sergio. 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

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Moni Moni from Billy Idol on this Saturday afternoon. It's Jimbo, and I want to congratulate the class of 2026. Again, a lot of graduations going on today, so congratulations and best wishes to all the graduates out there. 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